0: 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Srimati Seshmani begins her vocal recital with a composition of Purandaradasa, Smaranam Vande, in Rag Malaya Marutam, set to Adital.
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0: 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Peraya Sastri. Concluding his recital, he now presents a Tyagaraja Swami Kruti, Nadopasana, in Rag Begada, set to Adithal.
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In today's Carnatic classical music program, you have enjoyed vocal recital by Sri C. V. Peraya Sastri, supported on violin by Srimati B. V. Durga Bhavani and on mridangam by Sri B. V. S. Prasad. 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

tabla was Tarun Roy, and on the harmonium was Komala Ko Mukhopadhyay. This is Ragam 24/7 on DTH, Anytime Indian Music. Continuing the concert, Amrita Sharkhel, our artist this evening, now presents Maj Khamaj Thumri. Accompanying her on the tabla is Tarun Roy, and on the harmonium is Komala Ko Mukhopadhyay. 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

You were listening to Much Kamaj Tumri. Our artist was Amrita Sharkhel. Accompanying her on the tabla was Tarun Roy, and on the harmonium was Komalakho Mukhopadhyay. This is Ragam 24/7 on DTH, Anytime Indian Music. Concluding the concert, Amrita Sharkhel, our artist this evening, now presents Pilu Dadra. Accompanying her on the tabla is Tarun Roy, and on the harmonium is Komalakho Mukhopadhyay. Listen now to Pilu Dadra, our artist Amrita Sharkhel.